0: Concord 28. Did you get names?
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0: 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I didn't get dad's information. 10-4, we'll jump in the ambulance and get it.

0: father's name.
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0: Weinmann. First of Keith, K-E-I-T-H, Member R. Robert, 213-64. We'll all be 10-8. He's being transported. Report.

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0: 435, just for your 43, Brandon has been trespassed from. Thank you.
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0: Decon 435.
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0: 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Brandon's on his way. He was not on the property.
1: Concord.

0: 312 from Beacon 12, animal complaint. B12, 1025, 234 West Main, Buda. There's a dog that's been barking for the last 3 days, nonstop. It's in a kennel on the back porch. There's more information in CAP.
1: That's where I'll be now.

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0: At Red's Bar and Grill, 127 East Railroad Street, a Jennifer called in stating her vehicle was hit. She's just needing a report.

0: United from Decom. B9, I attached you to a phone call response with Robert Dixon. Unsure if you want to go down there, just call him.
1: I'll head down there.
0: 10-4.

0: Princeton, yeah. The last check.
1: 22 for Vietnam traffic complaint.
0: 427. It is Keith again at 618 West Putnam. He's calling all upset and wants his
1: phone charged. 1025, the area of Route 6, just west of Hollywoodville. Route 6, west of Hollywoodville. Looks like they're going through it now. So, white Ford, smaller SUV. Edward, 524524. Swerving all over the roadway, hitting their brakes. No complaint to be signed.

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0: Prince and Carson Butte on Milo, second domestic.
1: Good.
0: 1025, 507 7th Street, 507 7th Street. You're going to be speaking with Robert. Advised his girlfriend hit him in the face multiple times. Refusing EMS, just wanting to speak with PD, no weapons.
1: 10-4, is she still there?
0: That's affirmative. Both parties are still there. The male is outside of the residence.

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catch an Ohio fire. 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It will be for a trailer that has caught on fire, is unoccupied. WPQB 869, become clear, 2126.

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1: 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They are worried it's going to start catching trees on fire. One four, Walnut with the brush truck and the tanker.

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0: 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Princeton EMS, you're being requested 507 7th Street, 507 7th Street, Princeton, for a male that was involved in an altercation. Was hit in the face multiple times. 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
2: 22, go ahead.
3: I made it from Route 6 and 180 all the way to Spring Valley. I haven't seen any vehicle. I also checked the flock going into Flat. 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It might have jumped on the interstate, but I'll be clear on able location.
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0: First name's going to be Dennis, common spelling. 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Y Young, U Union, V Victor, A Adam, and Nora. 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
0: 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Josh is unaware of anything missing. 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I'll be clear.
1: 10-4. 12, do you come?
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1: 12, I was unable to get in contact with anybody at that residence.

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0: 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Can we speak with Gregory Nauman? He's advising that a velo is hitting him.

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0: 312, I called and left April a voicemail.
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It is diabetic, breathing, 10 hours, 2019, WPQB at 670, come clear.

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Is breathing, is also diabetic. I'm now 2221 WPTV at 670 Compass.

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0: 507, Charles Sam, 43029, clear expired, expired 422, Kent Chong out of Juliet, Black 2013 Ford.
1: Yukon 507, the 28th can be Charles Sam, 43019. Charles Sam, 43019.
0: Charles Sam, 43019, clear expired, 4 of 26. Adrian Perez out of the pew, silver 22 Honda.
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0: Tanker 1, showing you descending. 1025 the area, 1339 North Euclid, 1339 North Euclid, the Moose Lodge. Complainant watched a vehicle pull back there, shut their lights off. It has not left yet. He's unsure what kind of vehicle it is.
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It's a manless fire, manless fire. You're being requested 22617 1100 E Street. 22617 1100 E Street, Wynette. 55-year-old male with son on the ground. Not making a lot of sense. It's diabetic. You're being requested for lifting assistance. Time now is 2252 WPGB. That'd be something.

Attention, Manless Fire, you're being requested 226-1700 East Street, Wynette. 55-year-old male was found on the ground. I'm making a lot of sense as diabetic. You're being requested for lifting assistance. I'm now 2255, WCTV.

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1: 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We are still on scene.
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0: 1025, 112 East First Street, 112 East First Street. There's a male in dark colors nodding off in the grass. I don't know if he's drunk. I'm going to be speaking with Aaron, the homeowner.
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0: Essentia, Princeton EMS. Princeton EMS, you're being requested for an intercept with manless ambulance. 22617 1100 E Street, Wynette. 22617 1100 E Street, Wynette. 55-year-old male was found on the ground, not making a lot of sense. Is diabetic. Route of travel is going to be 2100 to Wynette Walnut to Route 6. They have not left residence yet. 10-2301 WPTB is attempting to come clear.
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0: Crimson Cars. 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
0: If you want to let our intercept know, we're going to be just a little bit before we can get going here. Patient's being a little bit combative. We haven't got him loaded up yet.
1: 542, 10-4, Medicaid 41, did you copy direct?
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1: 10-4.

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0: Top 4, just 343, that's clear.

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0: 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Princeton EMS, you're being requested 500 Park Avenue East, affirmative B-boy. 500 Park Avenue East, affirmative B-boy. Princeton, 97-year-old female, activated medical alarm. Just repeating, she needs help, unknown medical issue. And now 2339 WPGB, thank you, Compton.
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0: A few cars, 1025, the area of 29 and 2750. 29, 2750. Going to be between that and 1260 North Avenue, Princeton Road. Caller advises there's a female in a red dress standing on the side of the road. They did not feel comfortable to stop and see what was going on.
1: That works.
0: Hey, 42, can you come?
1: 42.
0: A42, alarm company is requesting that you activate the alarm once you get there to let them know emergency services have arrived.
1: Message received, activate the alarm.

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A few cars. We just received another call on this female. Seems like she's making her way up 29. She's going to be just past the trailer park. Trouble. My first day showing out, Sinclair.

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0: 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I have a TAT 27 named. Do you have a unit?
1: Go ahead.
0: Last name going to be G. John, A. Adam, R. Robert, E. Edward, L. Lincoln, L. Lincoln. First is Vicky, V. Victor, I. Ida, C. Charles, I. Ida, E. Edward, middle initial, L. Lincoln. It's going to be 12-3 of 62, 12-3 of 62.

0: 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The two cars will be back 10-8. Vicky will be returning to her home in Oak Brook.
1: 9-4.

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1: 435, go ahead.
0: It's going to be Euclid at 437. Is this Carter? Negative, I think it's... X-ray 55837. 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
1: 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Can you revise your location? I have Euclid.
0: He just left the 900 block of South Euclid.
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0: 1025, 302 North Church, 302 North Church. We're going to be speaking with Justin. He's advising people are outside in the alley, and he's going to speak with PD. He is 1096, and we've been dealing with this for the last week or so. There's never anything actually there.
1: Horrible, man.
0: Okay.
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0: We spoke with Justin, who's having kind of similar issues as the last couple times we dealt with him. Paranoia. He decided to go to a friend's house, so he left in his vehicle. We'll be 10:08, Northport.
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0: to you, Count 5 and 6, after 20, you agree? To John A. Adam, P. Paul A. Adam 4, repeating, John Adam Paul Adam 4, on a silver Hyundai.
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0: 10-4.

0: to UConn 506. You can show 507 stopping that car, and I'll be out with him.
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0: It'll be... we're going to be on Depot and Forest, my apologies.
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0: M. Mary, 635-1005-2353. Repeating, Mary, 635-1005-2353.
1: 507, Carlos Bourne 52, clear expired, expired 12-12-25.
0: Ten four. I'll be out doing SMS tees.
1: Ten four.

0: 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We'll have a 1027. Nancy, you'll be ready.
1: 506, go ahead.
0: I do not have a pronunciation for this, but it's R. Robert, I. Ida, D. David, L. Lincoln, E. Edward, Y. Young, and then E. Edward, C. Charles, H. Henry, E. Edward, A. Adam, R. Robert, G. George, A. Adam, R. Robert, first of Gene, G. Correction, T. John, E. Edward, A. Adam, and Nora, middle initial, M. Mary, 12-4 of 95, 12-4 of 95, female.

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0: Ascension from City MS, from City MS, you're being requested ID westbound of 61.5, ID westbound 61.5 for a single vehicle accident, three occupant airbag deployment, not believed to be injured but shook up, time now 234, WPQB 8-6-9-6.
1: Me, Governor, acknowledging General Arm.
2: Governor, acknowledging General Arm.

Alarm set fire. Princess fire. This is a general alarm for the traffic accident. ID westbound 61.5. ID westbound 61.5. Single vehicle. Accident airbag deployment. Advise not police be injured but shook up. I'm now 235 WPQB at 10:06.

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0: 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It'll be about a 30-minute ETA. Is that okay?
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0: you got me at 11841, arriving on scene, single vehicle on the right shoulder, facing south, upright. We'll be investigating 11A officer.
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You are needed at 21510 3000 North Avenue. 21510 3000 North Avenue for a small brush fire that seems to be restarting. 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Become clear.

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Do you sound clear?

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0: Yeah, okay.

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0: B10, this is now going to be a phone call response because now ownership of the trailer is being questioned. I have all the info in CAD.
1: If that's the case, you can go back to the original deputy who handled the call because they have the information I don't.
0: 10-4, I'll let her know. Thanks.
1: I will call her and let her know. Don't worry about it.
0: Okay. Thank you.

This is going to be to assist with South County. They were wondering if you could go to 108 about Flint, 108 about Flint Street, attempt to make contact with a Ralph's husband to see why his vehicle is heading south of Mendota and if he'll be out to pick it up. It is completely off the roadway.

0: 鱼竿明显。
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0: 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I'm supposed to meet her there in a half an hour.
1: 10-4. Thank you.

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1: Go ahead.
0: I made contact with Ralph. He advised he does not have any vehicle over that way, and his vehicles are accounted for. Can we find out what kind of vehicle it is?
1: That works.

0: 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They advise that it's over 09 Volkswagen.
1: Glenport. He advised he sold that vehicle to a Scott Kessinger. I don't know. I'll stop by his residence.

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1: 10-4.
0: 10-4.

0: Go ahead.
1: David Nora, 50271, Illinois. David Nora, 50271.
0: D18, clear valid to Tracy or Tony Leva, Lamoille Gray 22, Mazda.

0: traffic stop on that vehicle. The 89 at West River Road, Arlington.
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0: 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He advised he was having somebody clean it, and he's going to get in contact with them and see about getting it moved.
1: 10-4.

0: 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B-Truck 354-7299. 354-7299.
1: B-U-10 is going to go to a Patricia Carlson out of Walnut and then 024.
0: It's in Patty's name? Is Nathan listed anywhere on it?
1: Negative. Expired 7/25 to Patricia Carlson, the only owner registered. She's attached as well.
0: That's the red Ford F-150.

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1: Yep, that's it. 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

0: 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That's actually the truck we're looking for.
1: Tag 4, that one's going to be clear valid to Nathan Shepard. Blue 2010 Ford pickup.
0: 10-4, thank you. She's supposedly a couple minutes out.
1: 10-4.

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1: Go ahead.
0: I'll be clear back to service with a report. Trailer was not dropped off. Truck was not taken. After all that, she went back to her house. Apparently, everybody's been told multiple different things by multiple officers. My decision is to leave everything the way it is and let the original handling officer deal with it tonight when they get back on duty. But I am going to want a report for all this. Clear, back to service.
1: 10-4.

更健康的生活，比方I have you attached to a sex offense. There will be further death.

Attention Lamoille Ambulance, Malden First Responders. You are needed at 25807 Illinois Highway 89 in Lamoille. 25807 Illinois Highway 89 in Lamoille. For a 49-year-old male who can't move his upper and lower extremities, has a history of spinal problems. Time is 1044 WPQB. 869, become clear.

Attention Lamoille Ambulance, small and first responders. You are needed at 25807 Illinois Highway 89. 25807 Illinois Highway 89 for a 49-year-old male. Can't move his lower or upper extremities. Has a history of spinal problems. Time is 2:46 WPQB 869 Butte. I'm clear.

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0: 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He also has a friend standing outside of the truck with him that's going to be standing by until you arrive. He is breathing fine. He just says he can't move his lower upper extremities.
1: Okay, thank you very much.

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EMS. You are needed back out at 140 North 6th Street, Hawthorne inside of Liberty Village for an 89-year-old female on the floor, unsure if injured. 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
0: 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He advised he'd like to speak to you specifically. Have some information for you.
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0: CU18, CU10, 343. One of the officers at the courthouse advised they had a disruptive inmate, and they were requesting some extra assistance. I have 421 en route to there right now.
1: Ten four en route.
2: 427, just for your 43, I have 421 en route to assist county with a disruptive inmate at the courthouse.
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0: 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I'll be clear from that. I will, however, be out of post 2 on reports.
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0: the area of Spring Lake by the Hennepin Canal. 29 and 1125 North Avenue. You're going to be attempting to make contact, locate Brendan Sanders. He is registered as suicidal. There's further in CAD.
1: 10-4.

0: 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If you want to contact BU15 on his personal, he'll be able to give you further info.
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0: Washington. I don't know if you copied the suicidal subject that I gave out to BUAP.
1: I did not. I'll look at it.
0: 10-4.

0: Is that address where he's pinging or where he lives?
1: DU-10, his address is going to be the 127 North Peoria Bureau. The address that's on there is just a roundabout of where he's pinging, mainly by Spring Lake.
0: 10-4, I'll be in route.
2: DU-10, Bureau 18, I'll be in the area.
1: DU-18, 10-4, DU-10, 10-4.

0: Prince Denis Ambassador being requested, 444 South Church Street, Unit 218. 444 South Church 218. 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

0: Roger.
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0: 15 advised, last you spoke with him, he was convinced he was going to go into St. Clair ER.

0: 18, I made contact with St. Clair ED. He is not there yet. They're going to give us a call, though, if he shows up.
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0: 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My partner just got transferred to 911 from Valcom. She's on the line with Gabriella, the girlfriend of the suicidal subject. She advised that it sounded like he crashed his vehicle. Ping is going to be 6 and 2300 East, Route 6 and 2300 East.
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0: You got him, you're I-10, I'll be in the area.
1: 10-4. 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That ping was incorrect. Newest ping is going to be U.S. Highway 34, 2100 North Ave. 34 and 2100 North.
0: 9-4.
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1: Hi.
0: 1025, area 34 and 6th. It's going to be on a dark blue or black car minivan, multiple stickers on the back windshield. Potential 28, boy Tom Robert Frank Lincoln, 5'7", unable to maintain lane. Car is willing to sign a complaint.
1: Stop for traveling direction of travel.
0: He no longer is behind them. He turned off once they were by dispatch headquarters.
1: Half hour.

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0: cars from UConn. We just received a call from St. Clair. He's there.
1: 10-4. 10-4, clear back to service.
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0: 1025 at Manlis Path, 115 East Maple. 115 East Maple in Manlis. I have both owners and drivers, unit 1 and 2, both vehicles, unit 1 and 2, all clear valid.
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0: Tony Carson, Bucom. Is anyone near post?
1: 23, I'm near post.
0: 23, I have some individuals in the jail lobby. They're just looking to retrieve a set of keys from 12's case for the missing endangered the other day on Kentville.
1: 23, 10-4, thank you.

0: speak, V9, Matthew.
1: CAD 4. Again, all information is in the CAD. No need to give it over.

0: 427-429. That's this other agency.
1: Down 427, go ahead.
0: 1845-1840 North Main Street in Princeton, and speak with the DCFS worker. She is trying to make contact with a couple of children, and the mother will not allow them.
1: Down 4.
0: Princeton Park, this is going to be in reference to 421's case that's getting transferred to 422-1794, 26-1794.
1: 10-4.

0: Pecan, did she advise what vehicle she was going to be in?
1: Four twenty-nine. She did not. I need her a call back really quick.
0: I'll be 23. I'll see if I can't find her in the parking lot.
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3: 23, go ahead.
2: 23, 1025, 221 Pleasant Street, Depew. Completed advice. If you should attempt to make contact with a Lawrence Taylor, she said that he's being erratic.
3: 23, 10-4, I'll be in route for post 2.
2: 5-4.
4: 4, was that for the Depew?
2: 10-4, I apologize, 504. BU-23, you can, 1022. 504, 221 Pleasant, 221 Pleasant Street, attempt to make contact with Lawrence Taylor.
4: Yeah, he just passed me on his bike. I'll go see him.
2: Title 4, it's just going to be a concerned friend. Advising he was acting erratic earlier, was having issues with his bank, and then was texting her, seemed out of character the way he was speaking.
4: Alright, I'm going to be out of luck on 4.
2: 5-4.

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0: 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That's going to be South Main, not North. 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

0: 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Did you get any of the DCFS workers' information?
1: Negative, I just got a phone number.
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It's going to come back clear valid to multi-owner of Tom or Lisa Schrader out of Oregon on a silver 2015 Mazda 4-door.

0: Bureau County. This is Kewaunee Fire. 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
0: 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Thank you.
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0: 1025, 1105 St. Paul, 1105 St. Paul, meet with Sandra Lee. Let's speak to an officer about some Marines incident with her father and how to get his vehicle.
1: 10-4.
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1: Glad 122, go ahead.
0: Hey, westbound to 70. F Frank and Mary 12727. Frank Mary 12727. Red Chevy Traverse.
1: 10-4, you said 12727, correct?
0: Correct. Frank Mary 12727.
1: Frank Mary 12727, clear valid to Yesenia or Franco Rios out of Romeoville on a red 26 Chevy 4-door. Yesenia is attached, clear valid, no stops, no convictions, David original.

0: You come line 122. 27, 29. Bye, go on my file.
1: Go ahead.
0: Go on my file. 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
1: Lab 122, Franco, out of 90, clear valid, no stop, no conviction, stay with the rig.
0: 10-4, can I get an export date, please?
1: 10-4, next court date, June 23rd at 9:30, 6-23, 9:30.
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0: Ground line 122, traffic's up.
1: Go ahead.
0: Hey, westbound. This is 69. Between the only specialty plate, Ellington, Ocean, David G. George, 7. Paul, over Ocean. Lincoln, Ocean, David George, 7. Paul, over Ocean. Oh, especially. Silver Dodge. Pick up.
1: Lad 122. Lincoln, Ocean, David George, 7. Paul, over Ocean. Clear valid of police internal order to John Canzara out of Chicago. Silver 2020 Ram pickup.
0: John.
2: 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They did pay their father's impound fee on scene $300.
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1: Lead 122. John out of 68 is clear valid, no stops, no convictions. Be advised, he does have concealed carry and active FOIP.
0: Yeah.

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0: P9, I had a call from the Office of Statewide Pretrial Services. They asked if you could go do a check well on Kevin Manning and make sure that he's being compliant with his ankle monitor, just to make sure it hasn't been tampered with and is still on him.
1: And 4.
0: 10-4, thank you.

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1: 22, go ahead.
0: Hey, you westbound the 69, Maryland 28, 3 G George H. Henry 9037. 3 George Henry 9037, Maryland, on a tan Mazda.

0: 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I think that clear valid. It's going to be on a white 2024 Mazda sedan.
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0: flight 122, 3729 out of Iowa. We'll go by Fox.
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0: Iowa file 582, Adam Henry 0708. Repeating 582, Adam Henry 0708, Iowa. And I do have one additional 29 by Iowa files, Rick.

0: Vlad 122. You can come back. 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Clear valid. No stops, no convictions. Corrective lenses.
1: 10-4. We have 29 out of as well. 426, Adam Robert, 3000. 426, Adam Robert, 3000, Iowa.

0: Flatland 22. Harold Traverse 4 is clear ballot. No stops and convictions.
1: 10-4, thank you. I'll be 10-6, for sure.
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0: You come line 122 traffic stop.
1: Bye.
0: Now you're westbound, be 70, only 28. Frank, Q-Queen, 69202. Frank Queen, 69202, on a white Toyota Ford.
1: WAD 122, Frank Queen, 69202, it's going to be clear valid to a Moy Busari or a Stegan Vanu out of Moline on a white 2013 Toyota utility. Busari is attached out of 94, clear valid, no stops, no convictions. Gun is also attached to your ballot as well.

Victor 350-793-4336. 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
0: 10-4.

0: Yeah, you can light 122 trap, sir.
1: Go ahead.
0: Hey, West Mazda 70. Only 20. George David 35643. George David 35643 on a black Chevy Malibu.
1: Loud 122. Let me clear valid to Mary Jenkins out of Steger on a black 24 Chevy.
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0: I'm on the phone with Donald. Can you head back to your follow-up address on West North Street? His cameras do reach to the street, he's realized.
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2: 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You are needed at 1218 North Maple Street, Apartment 1, 1218 North Maple Street. Caller advised that her detector is going off. Time is 1641 to BPQB 869 Buick. I'm clear.

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0: Pad 122, Jane Kenton's out of 87, clear valid. Be advised, she does have concealed carry permit and access void.
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0: 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Nothing out really showing. 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We'll be on investigating 811
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0: Defense and EMS and Malden First Responders. You are needed at 608 South Cherry Street in Malden for a 68-year-old female having an active seizure. 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
0: 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I'll be clear back to service.
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1: 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I just wanted to verify. Did they say, did you see the monitor and see it was intact?
0: 10-4.
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0: 504, 1025, 611 Princeton Street, Depew. 611 Princeton Street, Depew. I have a caller on the line advising that her stepdad is acting crazy. He has been drinking, unknown if he's on any narcotics.
1: Five oh four, 10-4.

0: 1910-4. That was Heaton Street, correct? Thank you. From DCOM.
1: Go ahead.
0: 504, apparently there was some miscommunication. The daughter thought her mom said to call 911. Supposedly the mother was actually just getting sick and needed in the bathroom. They're advising that there's no issues.
1: 10-4, rolling up now. Check that anyway.
0: 10-4.

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0: 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I was unable to get her last name. The phone kept cutting out. I don't have any other name.
1: 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I'm 10-4, 10-6.
0: 10-4.

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John King, Nora, Lincoln, Nora, David, Adam, JK, NL, NDA, Wisconsin.

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0: 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Of M. Mary, female white, date of birth 9/18/64. 9/18/64.

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0: 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Manuel Lopez out of Peoria on a silver 2017 Chevrolet.
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It's registered to Emmanuel Lopez out of Peoria.

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0: is 3-43. The driver confirmed his address is 1835 North Missouri Ave, Peoria.
1: Sir, thank you.
0: And I'll be 10-6, I take it.
1: 4.

Attention to squad ambulance. To squad ambulance, you're being requested 11641 1625 East Street, Wynette. 11641 1625 East Street, Wynette, for a medical alarm activation for a 78-year-old male advising he has fallen outside in the front yard with a pistol, no injuries. Timeouts 1831 WP could be at 69. Do you come clear?

0: Attention Tesco ambulance are being requested. 11641, 1625 E Street. 11641, 1625 E Street. 70-year-old male fell outside. 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

0: Copy 19 Sabbath 19.
1: I'll be clear citation for no valid driver's license. Reason for stop was for speed. I will take her.

0: You come, Tisqua.
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0: 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We're checking him out now.
1: Tisqua.

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0: 427, can you 1025 to Alexander Park? It's going to be under the pavilion where the picnic tables are at. I spoke with Eliza. She advised that they recently had an issue out at J&J's. She was advised to call in if people were going in there. Her and two other juveniles are going to be at the park wanting to speak with you guys. She advised me that there's about 10 kids that just went into J&J's.
1: Down for it.

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